shot to the top, I've been out of shape, taking out the box, I'm an astronaut. I blasted off the planet, rock to cause catastrophe, and it matters more because I had it. Now I had, I thought about wreaking havoc on an opposition, kind of shocking, they want a static with precision. I'm automatic, quarterback, I ain't talking second, pack it up, I don't panic, batter up, who the baddest, it don't matter, cause we is your

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So much more to enjoy.

0: Now from Lock of the Listen with Lexi. How you doing, Vlad? 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

0: 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How you doing? 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
3: 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El Mishra Garden Business Group is officially here to turn farming into a community power move. 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Mothers who go to Pomgen continue to face shortage of delivery beds, forcing many of them to give birth on the floor. 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By removing it, internet service providers and Meta will be able to access private chats. And Britney Spears shared an update on her new chapter after being arrested for DUI in Feb, detailing a recent encouraging experience that is guiding her spiritual journey.
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3: 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Now to NRL, good news for the Melbourne fans. Fullback Sua Fa'alogo is all clear and ready to hit magic round after dodging what could have been a nasty facial knock.
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0: 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All right, the 20th UBF and PNG Music Awards is back, 2026. The nominations are now open for the Justin Keeley Awards. And this is the ones who contributed meaningfully, supported, and who also promoted the music industry both locally and overseas in the years 2024 and 2025. 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All right, it's 24 and 25. 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

You're locked into Now FM Days with Lexi. How you doing? Having a lunch properly? All right. So pass your mouth to Nakaika. It's annoying when you open your mouth and it's not good. It's not nice. All right. For some people to see some construction going on inside your mouth while you're eating. But we're going to the Now FM Facebook page to check out the poster. No cap. Someone ate your leftover food from last night. How are you responding? All right. We have in the comment section, Charles. It depends if M liability bami tokim M lo give him breakfast blem na dinner blem lo me lo kai. But if he or she is working for money, then Ember buy him chips and chicken blumi. That is a good trick. Alright, but I mean yeah, ask him past time before. It's very simple to ask. Alright. I mean I will share at some point. But if I really like if I'm full plate me no kai ke, then I'm not sharing. That's simple. But if I'm half or like me pinching penis on him, that depends, alright, if I'm gonna share. It depends, but all you have to do is, you know, ask him. It's very simple, like that. So, Sophia says, dry stick, oh my goodness, that is, okay, there's a lot of words here that I don't want to say right

0: 073-8837. Melbourne Mama Chef with Coke Mills. Lokim Nalusim.
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0: Now, I'm looking to listen with Lexia now, fam. How you doing at lunchtime? Honestly, like, when you, like I said, mentioned earlier, like, when you're eating, you can, you know, you can close your mouth while eating. Huh? Like, you don't need to open your mouth screen like again. No one wants to see the construction thing going inside what. And there was a bad, this was the baddest comeback ever. All right, like, from someone, not a comeback, but a roast from someone who was, like, sitting down in the Kaiba MKG stuff, and behind him, like, the guy also faced him, but his mouth was really loud, all right, to a point where the person in front couldn't take it anymore. It's a cement mixer, not so awful.
1: The sun's pretty hot and hopefully you're staying hydrated.
2: Okay, why did you just have to cover your eyes and not look at me? Like, I could tell that you're avoiding...
1: Because you're a clown. And when I look at you, I want to laugh.
2: That's a compliment and an insult at the same time.
1: You're welcome.
2: I don't like you.
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0: Hey, it's Lex with you. Enjoyed your lunch. All right, that's good. All right, hope you pass your mouse during the KK. But coming up is enough news with Vodafone, sports news from PNG Housebong. And like I always say, if you want more news updates, all right, fan independent news as well, you can check out the website. 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And the same goes for the Facebook page, PNG Housebong.
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0: 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Avinon, hope you enjoyed your lunch, right? Hope you enjoyed it to the fullest. Where you're going to stop, lem how you kai kai stress a little cup meat. But we're going to the daytime. Would you rather? You know, just simple. Would you rather questions to keep you going? Bread and tea. All right. The question is bread and tea or rice and tea during the day. All right. These are the two like normal staple foods. Yeah, like morning. It's obvious. Bread. We can have something else, but it's always going to be bread or scone, all right? But this time we're going with bread. Bread, my goodness. Bread and tea or rice and tea during the day. You can call me up and let me know, 7373-8837 or WhatsApp 796-96969, and tell me.
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0: Give it like to now, fam. Days Avinon, and we're going back to the question: daytime, would you rather? All right, bread and tea or rice and tea during the day? We have Brendan here that says, "Mimagi pienje hot rice, hot abus anta wante hot tea la try plus sun hot mino busy as long as bell blow me and busy while we can make you walk." Okay, I'm all right straight. Nice one, bro. That was a good comeback. Stacy said it would rather be rice cause bread but milas to hunger a bentem. I get it. But it depends. If it's bread, nothing, or bread and something. Bread and rice at the same time, fried rice. It's an underrated combo, I'd say. But yeah, thanks for the response. All right, I'll try that. Bread and fried rice. Again.
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0: It's Lexi with your Now Fam. What's good, blood? The unsaid, all right? The unread part of when you're going to a website, all right? Or you're signing into a game or, you know, a software or an app, and then it brings up the terms and conditions, all right? And then you just, without reading it, you just fast one. 0.5 seconds, you fully, like, committing yourself to clicking that I agree button without even reading anything. Come on, blood, read through. Maybe first a paragraph, but right, second, or the main points where you understand him, instead of just clicking the I agree button. What if you click him and then the terms and conditions says, like, you get to pay, like, say, $5, and it's a very important app too. You have to delete it and install it again, but then by using a different account, you know, and you have to pay like 5 kina every month, something like that, and then you just click, quickly pressed I agree to the terms and conditions like that without even reading it. Like, what are you doing?
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1: Nen dem Oscar mi ring ngi dem man tin dum man di lo wa gol ci la wan plan lol man ngi ko to street man ngi tin jabri na ameli no and it's last call. 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

0: FM, how you doing? Blood, and yes, continuing with the unsaid. It's funny how you just click the I agree button. Honestly, like one time I did this and then the game couldn't work properly. Like certain mobs time, you think, but let me rush to play all game. So I agreed to, you know, downloading this one file every month, and it's just very hard. Me how talk now. Even I'm at the highest level of the game, millions to delete in a one again. I just still don't want to, you know, and looking back now, it's just really, like, really nonsense to legal beginning to just click that I agree button without even reading through. I mean, something moves there. Why want the need to read?
1: The sun's pretty hot and hopefully you're staying hydrated.
2: 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Like, I could tell that you're avoiding...
1: Because you're a clown. And when I look at you, I want to laugh.
2: That's a compliment and an insult at the same time.
1: You're welcome.
2: I don't like you.
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0: 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Days with Lexi. Avinon, up next, you have Sherry and Aki. 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

0: I like you. 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I want to be your friend. No, I don't, actually. I don't like you at all.
1: That was so cringe, honestly, on all levels. You're listening to The Alpham Drive with Aki and Sherry. Afternoon.
0: Please, Sonny. 6 minutes past two is the time right about now. If you're outside, it looks like it's trying to rain, and it looks like the sun is out at the same time. I'm glow on off
1: time. The weather is playing with your feelings like how your ex was playing with your feelings.
0: Whoa. Bro, honest. Speaking of your ex playing with your feelings, honest, you know how like somebody good just comes into your life?
1: Mm-hmm.
0: And they just
1: you were not one of those people who was settled.
0: No, you weren't.
1: Say.
0: You were living your best single life, and then this person just magically comes along. I don't know what they see in you, or just making that you change.
1: Change as in like
0: good change. Yeah, okay. Like, you know, first you were going to the club all the time, going out and partying, and then you would like, you know.
1: You can just call my name.
0: No, I don't want to.
2: 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Bro, it's not natural. It doesn't happen that way. Come on.
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0: Hey, what's up? It's Now from Drive with your friendly neighborhood Spider Mono and Sherry. All right, so time for scenarios, okay? He said, mm-hmm. she said. All right, and our scenario for this afternoon is somebody picks a fight with you in public. It could be like a store or the shop number, and they pick a fight with you there. What
1: is
0: it
1: because of something you said, or is it because like they'll just randomly come up to you and they're just like, you know, trying to just start something?
0: I don't know. Maybe like, you know, something happened. You guys bumped into each other or just anything.
1: So this
0: happened.
1: Is a long-time enemy, sort of.
0: And then they... Yeah, also, Beladli and stuff.
1: I don't have enemies, so I wouldn't know. But what would you do? Call us up, 7373-8837. You can also WhatsApp us.
0: Mm-hmm. 7969-6969. As for myself, if Wamla Ramlo, Paini cross number, this guy on to me. Yeah, I'm just gonna walk away.
1: Pardon me.
0: Psych!
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0: Honestly, this song really is something that's speaking to me, you know? That sort of thing. Like, in a room full of people, I look for you. That's when you have eyes on one person only. You know? That sort of thing.
1: But, like, it also goes to the person that's looking for you. Like, you think if there's plenty of people looking for you in a room full of people...
0: What are you even saying? You're just ruining the moment.
1: Oh, sorry.
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1: Going back to our scenario. Okay, so the one we gave previously was somebody picks a fight with you in public.
0: Mm-hmm.
1: So let's say a store, shop. What would you do? Shout out to the bro here, Robs, that says, honestly, I'm pamitanin na bami sutan back.
0: I mean, like, why would you just let them go like that? Not everything is about...
1: Like, what if all, like, semi-straight, no, number out love?
0: No, what if you love fight but bet?
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0: now from Drive with Aki and Sherry. Abinun, please, so Mad Monday, first day of the week. Oh, let's go. All right, 1 minute, one obsession.
1: Mm-hmm. You know when people are obsessed with watching cleaning TikTok videos?
0: Oh my God, honest. I see a lot of reposts on that.
1: I'm one of those. I'm people.
0: Yeah, I see your reposts and stuff.
1: What? No, I don't repost them. I just watch them.
0: It could be 2 o'clock in the morning, blood. I'm supposed to be asleep. You think I'm sleeping?
1: And then you're watching repost. Cleaning videos.
0: Cleaning ones, the carpet ones, the like also clean up around like the house and stuff.
1: Do you clean up though?
0: I do.
1: Are you sure about
0: you
1: that?
0: You need to clean up your act.
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0: 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Abinoon.
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0: Oh my goodness. So I got in the bus, PMV, and then one of my friends from high school, like one of my class boys number, we used to joke around at school and all that. Like I see him getting in the bus, like he looks me in the eye, but then I'm just ghosted on the back seat. So I was like, oh, he probably did not recognize me.
1: Yeah.
0: So right, you know, looks of him must stop. Right before I got off the bus and was trying to go down, like me Tani look lemna, I call his name and I was like, you know, I waved at him. Brother just pretended that he don't know me. But Sam, me just feel Sam, man.
1: He probably got the shivers.
0: It's now from Drive with Aki and Sherry.
1: But hey, right now, time for Aki's Travels, okay? So your three clues for this afternoon, Sherry, you ready? All right, number one, the Opera House. Number two, unique wildlife. And number three, there's world-class beaches like Bondi, Gold Coast. And
0: I feel like I know this country. Aki, right, you should have given a harder one.
1: If you think you know the answer as well, call us up 7373-8837.
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1: Right now, going back to our Aki's Travels, okay. So previously, we gave three clues, and that was one, the Opera House, clue number two, unique wildlife, and clue number three was beaches and surf culture, world-class beaches like Bondi and Gold Coast.
0: Mm-hmm.
1: Right now, big shout-out going out to Interville.
0: Yep.
1: She's saying Australia.
0: Australia, it was, when you said Gold Coast, it was a giveaway.
1: I gave it away. I should have said something else.
0: Yeah. Anyways, up next, you have your drive-by 30 minutes of non-stop music.
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0: You like it back to back?
1: 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I have to know them. 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
1: She's always centered her life around me and my goals and my aspirations and my successes.
2: No of them.
0: Human after all. Lucky Melusim.

0: nothing, so there's nothing to regret. Other than this 4/4 kick drum pounding in my head.
1: Honestly, the song it tells a story, a really like interesting story actually. If you listen to the lyrics carefully.
2: Is it like a weird type of story or what is it?
1: Yeah, not really weird, but then it's telling a story of her life, sort of.
2: I like that. All right, right about now, wrong answers only, okay? So the poster, yes, posted up on an RFM Facebook page. There's a picture of Sean Reed there, okay? And our caption is...
1: Drop a famous song by Sean Rhea.
2: What would you say, Sherry?
1: Kalina.
2: No.
1: Oh, sorry.
2: It was by him.
1: Oh, sorry.
2: You know what I said? Thriller.
1: What?
2: Thriller.
1: But you know what to do. You can take part in the conversation by going, heading over to the NAFM Facebook page and dropping your comments in the comment section of the poster.
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0: goodness, just thinking about a bad dream where there's no you and I and all these good things. Hey, please stop him.
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1: Honestly, Mondays just hit a little too hard when you feel like you don't want to go to school or work, you know?
0: I swear.
1: I'm just dreading these days all the time. But hey, on the bright side, it's almost over, okay?
0: Exactly. At the end of the day, it's
1: night.
0: You're listening to Now Film Drive with Aki and Sherry.
1: All right, time for some odd jobs. Yes, you got to guess this job or occupation. I'm going to give three clues.
0: Mm-hmm.
1: All right, ready, Sherry?
0: Yep.
1: And your first clue for the afternoon. These people, they work at golf clubs, okay?
0: Okay.
1: Clue number two, they use diving gear.
0: Mm-hmm.
1: What do you think this job is, okay? They use diving gear and they work at golf clubs.
0: They use diving gears work at golf clubs.
1: Yep.
0: Pretty tricky.
1: All right, if you think you know the answer, call us up 7373-8837.
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0: Hiya, please. Going back to our guest at Hustle, okay? So we gave you two clues previously, and you were to guess the job or this occupation. And this one, like I said, it's an odd job, okay? So your two clues once again. One, these people, they work at golf clubs.
1: Yep.
0: And two, they use diving gear.
1: Diving gear.
0: Yeah.
1: Shout out, I still don't know.
0: Shout out to the people that work at the golf

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0: No.
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1: Yep, you heard it. 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So nominations are now open for the Listener's Choice Awards of the Year. Okay, so for the year 2024 and 2025 as well. So what were your songs or the songs that made you sing along, make you vibe strat for the years 24 and 25? You can go ahead, vote now.
0: What was yours?
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2: 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PNG is not backing down in the fight against inappropriate content online. 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Now that's a leader. Big cheers for Koro Junior High. Kids in five Sipik Plains villages now have a shiny new 4-in-1 classroom to boost their learning beyond primary school, all thanks to your provincial government. And big health boost for Western and Milne Bay. 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Watch out social media. There's a flood of jaw-dropping fitness stars looking too good to be true. It is, because it's AI. Perfect bodies and zero reality, all to sell you an app. And have you seen Rihanna's new tattoos designed by none other than her three kiddos? From doodles to ink on skin.
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0: Oh my goodness. Every time I listen to this song, I feel like it was sung for me. Like, I'm just saying, like, Delulu is the Salulu.
1: Yeah, I was going to say, that was a good save because I was just about to say, Ofo don't know you like that.
0: I don't really care, man. Snuff and Bleat AF with Nescafe RTD, Aki and Sherry with you.
1: Right now, anyone on the playlist, yo, Anne-Marie with Depressed. And yes, a big, big shout out right now going out to the sis, Maddie Nakikus on her way to the house. Here's your song.
2: If you ask a stupid question, then you get a stupid answer. And if you ask if I'm okay, I'm unhappy ever after.

0: Y'all from Lit AF with Nescafe RTD, Aki and Sherry with you, counting down five of the hottest songs voted and requested by you.
1: Yep, right about now, it's time for Tune It, okay? Time for Tune It. We're going to be playing you a beat. You are to send us a random topic for this afternoon, okay? Mm-hmm. And what do you think the topic's going to be, Sherry, first of all?
0: The topic, maybe something related to...
1: Mondays?
0: Something, yeah. Dry Monday number.
1: Nice, nice, nice. What is our beat for this afternoon, though? Ooh. Okay, I'm feeling it, Eminem. Bit of a...
0: Honestly, I feel like this one can never... You can just rap, like, every day.
1: You know, because the beat, ugh.
0: That's right. So you know what to do is send in your topics. You can call us up on 737-7373-8837.
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0: AF with Nescafe RTD, the ready-to-drink new chilled coffee. We're counting down the five hottest songs of the day. It's Aki and Sherry with you.
1: So wrapping up Tune It, you were supposed to send in a topic.
0: Yep.
1: And yeah, Aki is going to be rapping. I mean, Aki always raps because, like, I don't have talent in rapping.
0: Barely rap, okay? We're just trying it out.
1: Yeah, okay.
0: All right, so what is our topic for this afternoon, Sherry?
1: Our topic for this afternoon is Monday tea.
0: Monday tea.
1: I thought it was like Monday. Monday tea.
0: Okay, Monday tea.
1: Alrighty, so I dropped the beat now.
0: Monday tea, okay. Yeah, go.
1: Okay, 3, 2, 1.
0: Monday tea. Okay, you said Monday tea.
1: Yeah, you want me to count you down or it's fine?
0: Wait, let me just feel a bit of interest. Okay, yeah. Okay.
1: Alrighty, so you want me to count you down now?
0: No.
1: 3, 2, 1.
0: What's good? It's Monday, another week to get things done. Man, it's feeling so dreadful. Yeah, I'm feeling so hateful because, you know, Mondays are just like, they make me feel so, I don't know, not ready for work and school.
1: Yeah, same.
0: But I'ma go off on this beat like, wait, what? I heard some Monday tea, like somebody said this, somebody said that, somebody got lifted and dropped over at Gordon's market, man. Me looking at the video, man, I was like, wait, what? This person thought he was... But honestly, shout out to that person.
1: You're not about to...
0: You know who you are.
1: Stop it. Stop it, Aki.
0: Wait, didn't you go to school with that, Sherry?
1: It's supposed to be a secret. Hit it
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1: Yep. 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
1: Alrighty, wrong answers only, okay? So we put up a post on our Facebook page. There's a picture of Sean Ree there. And the caption is, drop a famous song by Sean Ree.
0: Mm-hmm.
1: Alright, in the comment section, please. So shout out to everybody that went and commented. Henry said, Walk of Life.
0: Stop. Are you okay? We have T who says Ace Darling.
1: Oh, yeah, Cooksy says Dina Marete.
0: Hey, homebrew mangi.
1: Okay, so if Sean had been singing Dina Marete, how would he sing it?
0: How does that song
1: close,
0: go?
1: Dina Mare.
0: Oh, no. Stop right there.
1: This your boy, Sean Ray.
0: Hey,
1: Dina Marete.

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0: Sabrina with taste never gets old. 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
1: Yeah, you don't like that song, Sherry. 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
1: Right now, big shout out going out to Maddie right now, telling me to send a proper shout out. 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Have a top one. Please, 30 some na mantis na mabata bakam.
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1: Right about now, Boston by Steffi Lefty.
0: It's Stella Lefty.
1: Oh, sorry. Well, I once knew a Steffi who lefted.

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1: Exactly. Like, stop trying to do it to impress your in-laws.
0: No. Blood, oi. You know what? Honest, I was doing jobs that I required 10 people to do it.
1: Please talk. He was telling us about his firewood, telling me about his firewood chopping.
0: Yep, honestly, I was chopping all of that fire, like. So, my significant other, right? Mm. We were going to cook inside. And then she goes and she says, no, let's just cook outside.
1: And that's like the process of making fire.
0: Honest, meeting is the ogre or something.
1: Chopping the firewood.
0: I was like, you're going to make the fire. You're going to chop the firewood. She was like, no, boy, you. Oh, yo, please, Sherry, you know what? I broke up all that firewood. We had over firewood.
1: Go, you.
0: Me missy firewood,
1: really
0: no missy
1: firewood. You're doing the most to impress your in-laws. I see you.
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0: Yep.
1: And yeah, what was that one song that you used to really vibe to, sing along in the years 2024 and 2025?
0: Daddy Rose,
1: wait, I thought
0: that's 25.
1: Oh yeah, 25.
0: Bro.
1: 24 is bottle.
0: Aye.
1: Doing going kerere and
0: okay.
1: But yeah, you can check out the nomination poster on the UMFM PNG Music Awards page and nominate.
0: Yeah, nominate those songs. All right. 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
1: Yep. So the ticket pricing, 250 kina for the balcony.
0: Yep.
1: 100 kina for arena. But good news is that you and three of your friends.
0: Yep.
1: Can pay 280. Is it 280?
0: Oh my days. Just think about it. That's four tickets for $280. Four per line.
1: It's like 70 kina.
0: It's like you carry free line too, I'm going to say.
1: So instead of you buying one ticket for like 100 kina and you won't go and then you won't have any friends, you and your friends, four of you, can all put the money and then that's it. We'll all see you there and we'll all celebrate.
0: See you all there. You mean real inside that la one amiga. 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

0: Okay, wrong just, lyrics, Kuti.
1: Just because I got it wrong doesn't mean
0: you always get it wrong.
1: Yeah, you're talking about yourself, bro.
0: Well, I'm talking about you, man.
1: It's Now From Drive with Aki and Lyrics Police. Right about now, time for relationship questions.
0: Okay.
1: All right, so the question for this afternoon is, who is more childish in the relationship? Who is the more childish one in the relationship? What do you think, Sherry?
0: Are you asking me that question?
1: Yeah, like I'm trying to get your point of view and then I'll say what mine is.
0: Oh, fine. It's not me.
1: Okay, we have identified the problem.
0: All right. No, it's never me. I'm not the problem.
1: Look, see, we identified the problem again. Who is the more childish one in the relationship? 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
1: I know.
0: It's you.
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0: Shaboozy right there with a bar song. Oh, please, I feel like I need to go and go to the...
1: It's a Monday. Please, wait the Friday number. You're listening to Now From Drive with Aki and Sherry.
0: All right, going back to our question we gave earlier, okay?
1: Mm-hmm.
0: Who is the more childish one in a relationship? And we got about two responses here.
1: Yep.
0: Shout out to Presley and Maddie for sending in your answers. Okay, yeah. Sherry, since you're the female, I'll let you read Maddie's and I'll read out Presley's.
1: Okay, so Maddie says that sleeping.
0: What?
1: Getting angry at you for sleeping.
0: Okay.
1: And you come back online and tell me what's up and then I cry.
0: So who's the immature one?
1: The female. She's crying because like he's like, what's up? So she was probably overthinking everything. Like, you're going to chit-chit on me, but really, but I'm on him and I'm sleeping.
0: Yo, Maddie, you need to stop that. You need to stop that. Shout out to Presley right now. And bro says it's her, bro. It's always her. She's always stalking me and asking when I'm at work and stuff.
1: Yikes. Okay. Attachment issue. Attachment issue, Matt.
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0: Wrong Answers only, okay.
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0: And in the comments section, let's go. Let's dive right into it, honestly. I like this. All right. Shout out to Lloyd that says, Pussy silly,
1: long, and then it blurs.

0: D.Y. Come on, Aki, get it right.
1: Sorry. Yeah.
0: We have
1: Nias that says, like a mother landslide.
0: How does it go again?
1: Huh?
0: Smile on you. Sorry, no, I'm not about to sing all the songs right now.
1: You make it like a mother landslide.
0: Coco Melon. Easy says Coco Melon.
1: My days. Somebody said cry over you. Bro.
0: Seriously. Wrong answers only. Read between. Not even between. Read the poster,
1: but
0: man.
1: But honest, I worry for this type of people.
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1: Right now, we've got a new one on the playlist. Noah Kahan with what?
0: Use your real voice. This is your real self.
1: This is my real voice, Sherry.
0: Oh my goodness.
1: This one's titled Doors.

0: Now from Lock and Listen, it's Aki and Sherry with you. Up next is Loxley.
1: Sherry. Young Loxley. He likes being called Young Loxley.
0: Lang Loxley. Lang Loxley. Wild, but he's not that young.
1: Wait, I have a question though. Okay, so does he call himself that, or do people call him that?
0: He forces people to call him Young Loxley.
1: I hope he's smart. Yes, you get to chill with him from 7 to 12. Right now, just a quick talk before we move on, okay? Mm-hmm. So this lady had said, there comes a time in your life where you choose the life you know and the life that you want. But it's most important that you choose the life that scares you.
0: The life that scares you, as in like...
1: Well, I think it's like her way of saying trust or choose that way of, you know, evolving or this kind. If it scares you and you're evolving, do it.
0: Oh my goodness. Mm. It's like that cartoon.
1: What
0: Swapped?
1: Cartoon?
0: Michael B. Jordan was voicing
1: that
0: character. You should watch it. It's like you have to get out of your comfort zone.
1: Oh, I love that.
0: In order for you to... be great, like explore and be great.
1: I hope you spot it. It's a process, like we always say. Trust that process, take it one day at a time, be the best you that you can be. With that,
0: Aki and Sherry with you always.
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2: 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But unfortunately, I won't die for you. 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

0: Yes, stay where you are. Now from Nights with Jen Loxley. Good night, Strad. Hope you are okay. I missed you guys so much. But yeah, hope you are loyal to each other. Hope you've been good. And yes, happy belated Mother's Day to all the mothers out there. We appreciate and we loved you. But hey, if you're out and about right now, chilling with the mosquitoes, yes, keep those shout-outs coming in on 7373-8837. WhatsApp me, you'll be studying about 796-69-6969.
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1: Honestly, I just watched One Plum Mary headstand, and that person used to bully me from kindergarten, and I just love it when karma has its turn. Like, folks, when people do bad to you, it's the negative energy blow all yet. You know, don't overreact or try to prove a point. Let it sink or slide, because, you know, karma is like a rubber band. Once you stretch it to Mars, it will come back and hit you in the face, right in the face. Now, from Nights with Loxley, good night, Strat, and it's time for Hotspot. Yes. So I'm going to be dropping coordinates, latitude and longitude. And you've been asking about your axis coordinates. I don't know. Like, stop with the message. So yeah, our latitude and longitude for tonight. Where are we traveling? Yes, it's our latitude is negative 33.8688. Our longitude is 151.2093. Okay. Our latitude is negative 33.8688. Our longitude is 93. And I swear you all will be tired. It's Monday, and you know, too lazy to find a map on your phone or somewhere in your books. So I'm going to give a little clue. So this country is famous for kangaroos and koalas. Yes, this country is famous for kangaroos and koalas. And I'm sure you know this one. So if you think you know which country we're traveling tonight, call me up 7373-8837 or WhatsApp me. Yes, your answer 796-6969 or more better. 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

0: Ayo, honestly, I don't get it when, you know your partner's mother tongue, your talk plus blole, you know their talk plus more than your own language. You know, I've met some of my aunties. They married to Eastern Britain and Kairuku. Honestly, they know their language, know the Kairuku and Eastern Britain language more than Kerema language. And it's doesn't sit right with me. So I asked one of my aunties, why, you know, you learn your husband's and you start language ball, you know, manly. And I'm kidding, no, because, you know, we don't like it when they gossip around us. Okay, that is one good reason to, you know your partner's talk place, right? Now from Night with Loxley, good night, Strat. And yes, recapping for Hotspot. Earlier, I gave you coordinates, not your axis coordinates, but latitude and longitude coordinates. And where are we traveling to now with our imagination? So our latitude was negative 33.8688 and our longitude was 151.20. And also, I gave a little clue. This country is famous for kangaroos and koalas. And yes, we've got some feedback here. We got Frank and John David who commented under the poster for Hotspot. So Frank said Aussie and John said Australia, which is correct. Yes, the country is Australia. And we've got a text message from TT Tai Tai. She said Australia. You are correct as well. Thank you so much for your feedback. You all have a wonderful night.
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1: 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Luxley here with you on Now FM, and we've got Lil Uzi Vert, What You're Saying from the All Access Rhythmic Chart number 1.

0: FM Nights with Loxley. What's good, blood? All right. So if you go onto our FM PNG Facebook page, we've got the Changemaker poster already up. So this poster is about changemakers in your community, the one that leads by example, the one that, you know, brings up a number of people just to develop a little certain of area, just to, you know, make it, make your community safe or, you know, look nice. Someone who leads by example, leader man about. And honestly, some of our leaders right now in our communities, they go unrecognized. So Changemakers is about them. So yes, if you know one right now in your community, don't gatekeep them. Put your change maker on. Nominate them, send their name and a little story about them, about the change makers they did in the community. Yes, 7969-6969 is the number to WhatsApp. And yes, nominate them. And each month, one real heroes get recognized on Now FM with SP Laga.
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3: 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Number 8.

Honestly, now try to understand this song and know the lyrics. You know, it just speaks self-sabotage and fear of like emotional restraint. You know, the song just frames the narrative behavior as it refuses to be controlled, or using the refrain, "Please don't rain in me," to show his reluctance to let someone get close to you, or reflecting a pattern of pushing love away out of fear of being hurt or feeling unworthy. And how would you know it's worthy or unworthy when you don't even try love? You know, like Aki and Sherry used to say, try something that scares you and it is worth it. Honestly, try something that scares you. Take a leap of faith. But hey, coming up next, we've got Chris Brown, OVS. He's a new one on the playlist. So if you like it, make sure to vote and request.

0: What's good now, fam? Top 88 countdown. Yes, counting down the top hottest 8 songs of the night for you. But hey, it's time for snippets. I'm going to be playing you a short snippet of a song, but that song sample another original track. So your job is simple. You tell me the original song or the artist that was sampled and not the current song I'm going to be playing right now, but the sampled song. I want the real source behind it. So here's your song. Have a listen first. Yes, that's Lil Nas X featuring Jack Harlow, Industrial Baby, and we know this one, but Lil Nas X and Jack Harlow sample this song from the original. So I want to know the original. So you tell me who sampled, who did Lil Nas X and Jack Harlow sample. You can call me up 7373-8837 or WhatsApp me 796-69-6969.
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0: Album Magic and Loxley, gonna thread a quick shout out going out to Tai Tai. She is listening in Palm and also in KVN. Yes, appreciate that. Says, hope you are okay. And he has a song from Anna Marie, Depressed, is a really good song. And if you can relate to this one, you are not depressed. It's a happy song, so you are happy.
1: If you ask a stupid question, then you get a stupid answer. And if you ask if I'm okay, I'm unhappy ever after.

0: Now, Fam Nights with Loxley. What's good, blood? All right. So if you go onto our Now Fam PNG Facebook page, we've got the Changemaker poster already up. So this poster is about changemakers in your community. The one that leads by example, the one that, you know, brings up a number of people just to develop a little certain of area, just to, you know, make your community safe or, you know, look nice. Someone who leads by example, lead a man about. And honestly, some of our leaders right now in our communities, they go unrecognized. So Changemakers is about them. So yes, if you know one right now in your community, don't gatekeep them. Put your change maker on, nominate them, send their name and a little story about them, about the change makers they did in the community. Yes, 7969-6969 is the number to WhatsApp. And yes, nominate them. And each month, one real heroes get recognized on Now Fam with SP Lager.
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0: Good Vlad, now from Top 88 Countdown with Luxley. Yes, counting down the top hotties, 8 songs of the night for you. And yes, just for a tutorial, random topics, but hear me out. I posted a poster for but hear me out on an Alf and PNG Facebook page, and it says, do you think some couple rushes into having kids just because of what they see on social media? And it's just sitting on my mind for a really long time, because you know, a lot of young couples on social media being, you know, sharing a baby pictures and baby videos and be tagging themselves and be like, oh my god, we should have a kid, our baby will look so cute and all that. And I'm like, you want to have a baby in this economic, when you know, I know you personally too, oh my god. But hey, I mean, social media has a way of hyping nonsense too. So yeah, if you think you want to drop your opinions about and feedback, go ahead, go and drop it on the comment section. But hey, recapping on Snip This earlier, I played you a short snippet of a sampled song, not the original song. Yes, and your job is to tell me the original song or the artist was sampled. So here is the song. Have a listen first. Get your soul. I'm just on the name. No, yes, that is Lil Nas X featuring Jack Harlow in the Industry Baby, and I'm sure you know this one. But yes, who did Jack Harlow and Lil Nas X sample? And yes, the feedback I was looking for is this. It's not the original song, it's just the rhythm. It's Shadow by Apeach, and if you think you know this one, it is in 1980.
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Luxley here with you on Now Fab. Lucky for Lucim, and we've got a new one on the playlist by Justin Bieber, Speed Diamond. 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

0: Yes, we heard about internet girls, but honestly, I don't trust them one bit because they come up with so much delusions in their head and standards, and yet they can't live up to that standard, and they want us to live up and fulfill that standard. Oh my God. You know what? I don't have standards. Now, Fem Nights with Luxley. Good night, Strat. Yes, it's time for What Connects. And I'm going to give you three teens that are linked together. And you tell me, why are they, linked or connected? So the three teens, they are not teens. They are artists, worldwide artists, famous artists. So we've got Drake, Future, and Young Thug. Yes, Drake, Future, and Young Thug. And now connected, the three heavy hitters, different styles, same era of trap dominance. What is the link? If you think you know the link between them, honestly, okay, so it's obvious. Those three artists, Drake, Future, and Young Thug, are connected through different albums, different songs. So it is a song. You tell me what links them together. What is the title of the song? How or when was it released? Something like that. 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

0: Hey, what's good? I'm from Natwich and Luxley, gonna strat, and it's back again from the house line to the big stage, the 28th UMFM PNG Music Awards 2026, recognizing contributions in the year 2004 to 2005. And yes, nominations are now open for the Listener's Choice Song of the Year Awards. 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
1: Hey, what's good, Vlad? Good at Strad. We've got Shaboozy and a Jelly Roll. Amen. 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

0: Honestly, if you're having a rough day right now, this is the song to turn to. So Shabuzi said that the song he made was to bring people out of the darkest place they're in or having a rough day. So if you're having a rough day, this is the song to go. And I'm sure it really helps. Trust me, it really, really helps. Now from Nights with Jan Loxley, Grad Strat and years recapping for What Connects. Earlier, I gave you three artists and you were to tell me what was the song title that links them together. So we've got Drake, Future and Young Thug. And the answer, yes, I was looking for is that the link between Drake, Future and Young Thug is they all collaborated together and heavily shaped the modern trap and hip hop sound of the 2000s and 2010s and 2020s and a true joint track and features like Drake, Drake and Future, Life is Good. We've got Drake and Young Thug, Way Too Sexy. We've got Future and Young Thug, frequent collaborations on, you know, trap mixes and features. And all three represent that Atlanta-influenced trap wave that dominated global hip-hop charts. Yeah, so they are core collaborators and pilots of modern trap music in the globe. In the global rise. So shout outs to Lisa that says the song was Drake featuring Future, Life is Good. You are correct. And we've also got Lisa who came with the accurate answer. She said they are co-collaborators and that is the answer I was looking for. Thank you both so much for your feedback. You both have a wonderful night.
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honestly, by listening to the song right now, I am just thinking of my nephews and nieces. If this song comes on, they will be wilding and, you know, jumping around, singing their lungs out and disturbing all of us. But hey, right now, here's a new song by Noah Kahan, Doors. If you like it, yes, make sure to vote and request.

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0: Nights with Loxley. What's good, blood? All right. So if you go onto our Now FM PNG Facebook page, we've got the Changemaker poster already up. So this poster is about changemakers in your community, the one that leads by example, the one that, you know, brings up a number of people just to develop a little certain of area, just to, you know, make it, make your community safe or, you know, look nice. Someone who leads by example, lead a man about. And honestly, some of our leaders right now in our communities, they go unrecognized. So Changemakers is about them. So yes, if you know one right now in your community, don't gatekeep them. Put your change maker on. Nominate them, send their name and a little story about them, about the change makers they did in the community. Yes, 7969-6969 is the number to WhatsApp. And yes, nominate them. And each month, one real heroes get recognized on Now FM with SP Laga. I wish someone could put their life for me. I wish someone could take a risk for me, but I'm the one taking the risk. But unfortunately, I won't die for you. You do that for yourself.
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0: We are now from Nights with Loxley. All right. So this message is to men out there, not boys, men. So let's normalize cutting friends who introduce us to different type of women every single day. Like, I met your wife and your family, your kid. We even went to a barbecue. I called your wife C's, bro. Why are you doing this? Why are you cheating on your partner like this, man? Let's normalize cutting them out.
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0: Fam Nights with your boy Young Loxley. How's it going? How are you? All right, so yeah, I'm going to be describing a kitchen utensils, but in the most weirdest, the most confusing and unnecessary way possible you can ever imagine. So this one, it's like a tiny shovel, but for food. So you use it to move things around, but somehow it always end up scrubbing the bottom, like, you know, it's searching for the lost treasure or something. So yeah, you know, I'm sure you cowbells out there, you know your utensils. So you use it to eat. So call me up 7373-8837. Oh yeah, what's up? 796-6969.
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Fred Loxley here with you on Now Fam, and here's a new song by Stella Lefty, Boston. Honestly, I love this one. If you think you like it as well, make sure to vote and request. 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

0: What's good, blood? All right, so if you go onto our Now FM PNG Facebook page, we've got the Changemaker poster already up. So this poster is about changemakers in your community, the one that leads by example, the one that, you know, brings up a number of people just to develop a little certain of area, just to, you know, make it, make your community safe, or, you know, look nice. Someone who leads by example, leader man about. And honestly, some of our leaders right now in our communities, they go unrecognized. So Changemakers is about them. So yes, if you know one right now in your community, don't gatekeep them. Put your change maker on. Nominate them, send their name and a little story about them, about the change makers they did in the community. Yes, 7969-6969 is the number to WhatsApp. And yes, nominate them. And each month, one real heroes get recognized on Now FM with SP Laga.
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1: Yeah, Mila, good night. So, yeah, good night, Now FM. Mila Salim. 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So, good night. 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

0: FM Nights with Young Loxley and recapping. Earlier, I described a kitchen utensil, but in the most weirdest, confusing, unnecessary way. Imagine, and yes, you were to tell me what the utensil is. So this one is like a tiny shovel, but it's for food. You use it to move tins around. So yeah, the big idea is it's a tiny shovel, but for food. And yes, I got your feedback. And shout outs to Christina, who got it correct. Yes, it is a spatula. Have a top night, sis.
1: The sun's pretty hot and hopefully you're staying hydrated.
2: Okay, why did you just have to cover your eyes and not look at me? Like, I could tell that you're avoiding...
1: Because you're a clown. And when I look at you, I want to laugh.
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1: You're welcome.
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0: stemmer. 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Oh yeah, ke. Oh, oh. Oh yeah, ke. Oh yeah, ke. Oh yeah, ke.
1: Hey, yo. I'm the

0: It's good, Vlad. Now from Nights with Jan Loxley. Keep those shoutouts coming in. 7373-8837 or WhatsApp me. Yes, you may start in about 7969-6969.
1: Let's get the party started. See you at the bar, you was hardly talking. That's when I knew that your heart was scarring. Friends to lovers need a part to star in. Like, wait, babe, let me

0: 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Afternoon, night, Vijay and Luxley, Gunnar Strat, and it's back again. 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

0: Hey yo, what's good, Vlad? 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Keep those shoutouts coming in 7373-8837 or WhatsApp me. Yes, you're storying about 7969-6969.
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1: Yo, it's me, Matella from Tawama, sending my shout outs to my family in Five Mile, Kwikila, and in Darwin. Love ya. 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

0: Now, fam, look at Lucim. It's Jan Loxley, man. All right. So, in a relationship, what would you do in this situation? Usually means, if your partner brings up, your past in front, lol, family blam. If your partner brings up your past in front, lol, family blam, what would you do in this situation? Like, honestly, for some, they will feel down, a little embarrassing or shy to, you know, defend themselves in front of your family. But yeah, firstly, why would you want to do that? Like, bring up someone past in front of your family to what? Feel king? Feel wanna feel princess? Feel prince? Man, you are only making things worse. Like, you think that you up in name blue just to prove a point, but no. It's just reflecting how bad your decisions are. You know, bringing up a past which you know already and you're friending them to, man. Come on. Just weird. But yeah, out of topic, I just want to know, what would you do in this situation? Like, if your partner brings up your past in front of lol family blam, call me up. You're studying about 7373-8837 or WhatsApp your opinion onto our WhatsApp number on 796-6969. But hey, more better. 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
2: When you're leaving the house, make sure to lock the door, and if you're crossing the road, look both ways. 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
3: It's like you look left, right, and then left again, and you cross.
4: I don't know why we don't use the crossing. Like, what's up?
3: I don't know why we don't use the overhead bridge. Blood. If they built a bridge over a river, are you going to swim over?

0: Huxley, what's good, Blood? All right, so if you go onto our NFM PNG Facebook page, we've got the Changemaker poster already up. So this poster is about changemakers in your community, the one that leads by example, the one that, you know, brings up a number of people just to develop a little certain of area, just to, you know, make it, make your community safe or, you know, look nice. Someone who leads by example, leader man about. And honestly, some of our leaders right now in our communities, they go unrecognized. So Changemakers is about them. So yes, if you know one right now in your community, don't gatekeep them. Put your change maker on, nominate them, send their name and a little story about them, about the change makers they did in the community. Yes, 7969-6969 is the number to WhatsApp. And yes, nominate them. And each month, one real heroes get recognized on NowFam with SB Lager.
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Hey yo, what's good, Vlad? 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Keep those shoutouts coming in 7373-8837 or WhatsApp me. 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

0: Hey, what's good, Vlad? It's now from Nights with Jan Loxley, Gunnar Strath. All right, so recapping for Ball and Chain, I ask you this question. So what if your better half, brought up your past in front of his or her family? What would you do in this situation? And yes, we've got Victor here, one of our batter. So yeah, he's going to be answering our question. So what's good, Vlad?
1: Good night.
0: All right, good night, brother. So what would you do in this situation if your partner, like, just tell him, if you sit down, stop, you play on family blow or online blow, Mary, you guys are, you know, all together, probably for a barbecue, and she got up and, you know, out the past this threat in front of her family. What would you do in this situation?
1: As for me, like, I think the better way to do it, Bami San up, walk about.
0: Walk away.
1: Yeah.
0: That's the only thing. Just walk away.
1: Yeah. To avoid problems and everything.
0: Honestly, yeah, that is the best part we can do. Like, just get up and walk away. As a man, walking away doesn't make you weak, right? So yeah, just walk away. But anyway, speaking of walking away, I will be heading exit now. But yeah, coming up next, you got your girl Nia.
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1: Hey, what's up? Neil with you now from lockdown. 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Also, playing right now, here's Junior Viggy featuring Jaran with a Fine Cheeky.

Hey, what's up? It's Neil with you on Now from Lockdown. And yeah, here's Charlie Puth with Changes. You know, where the hits never quit. And yeah, it's the smooth vibes of Charlie Puth with his latest track, Changes. You've been streaming it, singing it, and now it's hitting your speakers right here on Now FM. Now, don't move a muscle. This one's gonna get you feeling all the feels. But yeah, before we get straight to that, this track, you've heard already. You've seen posters on our Now FM Facebook page. We've been sharing it. It's all over Yumi FM Facebook page that the Music Awards is coming up, and it's on the 23rd of this month, which is next week. Yes, which is next week. So if you haven't got your ticket yet, trust me, you do not want to miss this. So yeah, pre-book your tickets on TEC at pngfm.com. And yes, grab your tickets because we'll catch you there and to see your favorite artists, these who are nominated. Yep, this month on the 23rd. So grab your tickets. What are you waiting for? I mean, yeah. Well, anyways, here's Charlie Puth with Changes.

0: Hey, what's up? It's Neil with you on Now from Lockdown. And yeah, it's that hour where the excuses you made up during the day start sounding extra funny. So yeah, it's Midnight Confessions is open. And tonight we're talking about the fake excuses you used just to get out of something. I mean, come on. I can't be alone in this. I know you've made excuses, okay? Just to get out of something. It could be anything. Probably you made an excuse to get out of family meetings. Yeah, I know. Also, yeah, probably you made an excuse getting out of school just to skip classes. Yes, that's the most. I think, yeah, that's the most famous one. Plenty, I know. There's a lot of you who skipped classes just to, you know, you made excuses just to skip classes to go and be with your friends, okay? So, yeah, what's the most ridiculous excuse you gave to get out of something? So, yeah, that's tonight's confessions. Now tell me, what's the funniest fake excuse you've ever used? You can send it on WhatsApp 7969696969, or you can call 7373-8837, or drop it on our Now from Facebook page. Yeah, this is Midnight Confessions, where even your made-up stories get airtime. So yeah, send me your funniest fake excuses you've ever used.
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0: Now from lockdown with Nia, and yeah, some days just hit different. You know, this one kind of says it all. Here's Anne Mary with Depressed, but hey, if you like it, you can vote and request for it 7969696969, or you can drop your votes and requests on our Now from Facebook page. But yeah, let's get to it. Here's Anne Mary with Depressed.
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Now from lockdown with Nia, and hey, you ever look at someone and think, yeah, you're trouble, but still go anyway? Now, don't lie, we've all been there, pretty face, bad intentions, zero warning signs you actually listen to, and somehow you're already too deep, like, you know what I mean? But yeah, this one right here, it's giving danger, it's giving heartbreak loading, but it's giving I knew better, but I did it anyway. Here's Olivia Rodrigo with a Drop Dead.

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Now, from Welcome to Lucium, it's Neo with you. And yeah, it's time for some, you know, big energy, you know, for a second. But, you know, I'm talking confidence on 100, because no apologies, no holding back. You know, because when you know who you are, you don't chase, okay? You don't chase. Yes, we don't chase. We attract. We attract. Of course. Now, yeah, what I'm about to tell you is this next one. It's bold and it's loud. It's straight up main character mode, okay? This one's from Ice Spice with Big Guy. Now, stepping in like a whole boss. Now, yeah, well, boss up.

0: Hey, what's up? It's Neil with you now from lockdown. Hey, tonight's scroll stopper is about a baby meltdown that's got the internet cried with laughter. You know, every scream, every tear, and every fist clench, all for one name, Jessica. I don't know, but this has been flooding on my FYP lately. Yeah. Well, I don't know, man, but this TikTok, it's just getting wild, though. Now, picture it, you know, a toddler with a red face, voice cracking, and parents scrambling, and the only word echoing through the house is Jessica. I mean, nobody knows who Jessica is. I mean, maybe auntie, maybe babysitter, maybe just a random name picked from the baby chaos universe. I mean, but the internet, I don't know. Open intros, even dramatic slow cuts, they've been using this sound all the time. Chaos level, I don't know. It's viral certified, I'd rather say. But yeah, main takeaway, even babies know if you want drama, just call Jessica, okay? So yeah, I was thinking, after watching this video like some time, I kind of thought of trying this. I'll try to do this. Like, when they're like crying so bad, I'm gonna try call out to Jessica, okay? I'll just do that anyway. But yeah, that's your digital drift moment. Pure viral chaos, you know? Jessica. I don't know who Jessica is, but yeah. Jessica, you need to stop this. I mean, it's a good thing kids stop, but nah, I don't think so. I don't know. But what's your take, though?
1: 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Lock him, na lose him.

Hey, what's up? It's Neil with you on Now FM Lockdown. And yeah, this next track is, you know, that kind of song. Yeah, that one hits different. Why don't we falling, okay? Now, love it or hate it, you're still singing along. Here's FBY by Family Blue U. FBY Family Blue U by Sin City. Man.

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0: Yeah, that was Internet Girl by Ketsai. You know, Ketsai doing what they do best, turning online energy into a whole mood. I mean, yeah, if that didn't feel like your entire FYP in a song, check your signal, okay? Now, hey, it's Neil with you now from lockdown, and yeah, tonight's confession was all about the fake excuses you ever used to dodge something. Now, you know, we've all pulled one. You know, some smooth, some messy, you know, all hilarious. But yeah, what's the funniest fake excuse you ever used? And Noxie says, she faked someone's, you know, unalive just to skip school. Noxie, that is, but yeah, Noxie, come on. And we have Shuki. Shuki says, my nose is bleeding. I'm feeling sick. Just so Emma skipped school. Was it? But, yeah, well, at this point, if fake excuses, you know, if fake excuses were a sport, half of us would be Olympic, you know, gold medalists. But trust me, there was this one time I had to fake... I actually faked being tired, but I was actually hyped. Yeah, I was actually hyped. I was so hyped that I had to fake it because I didn't want to get the job done. Honestly, I did that. But yeah, you know, the things we do just to avoid doing certain things. I know some of you, you guys fake to, you know, fake being sick just so you could skip school. It could be anything. Like, you know, the last time I had to fake. Oh my goodness. There's so many things I faked just to avoid conversations, school especially. Mm-hmm. A lot. But yeah, if you do have any, you know, fake excuses, you can send them through. I'm willing to hear yours, though.
1: 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I got no excuses. All gas, no ads. 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
1: People act like all non looking camera. 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It doesn't happen that way. 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

0: baby. I'm a fireball.
1: Hey, what's up? It's Neil with you on Now FM Lockdown. And yeah, here's Tyler and Zara Larsson. She did it again. But yeah, why is she like this again? I mean, Tyler is just dancing through it like, yeah, let her leave, let her sap, and let her accidentally spend her rent on vibes. But hey, anyways, I talked too much. Let's get right to it. Here's Tyler and Zara Larsson.

0: What's up? It's Neil with you now from lockdown. And yeah, tonight's chaos is at that moment when your wallet says no, but your craving says yes. Now, this is your level up wallet mode, you know, survival hacks. For broke but smart nights, you know what I mean? But yeah, what's the smartest broke but surviving trick you've pulled? Now, you know what? You can send through your answers on our Now from Facebook page, or you can WhatsApp 7969696969, or call me directly 7373-8837. What's the smartest broke but surviving trick you've pulled off? You know what? For my case, I once turned being broke into a full-blown lifestyle brand. I'm not joking. You know what? I turned my phone brightness down to like 1% so I could pretend I was saving battery, but really I was just avoiding seeing my bank balance in full HD. Yeah, and meal plan? Oh, I had one. It was called Whatever's Left in the Back of the Cupboard Deluxe Edition. You know, every meal was a surprise drop. Sometimes it was rice. Sometimes it was just vibes and hope. But yeah, and the smartest move, I had to master the art of the I already ate social dodge. Not because I ate, but because I knew if I went anywhere near food with other humans, my wallet would start screaming in a language like I don't speak, you know? So the corporate summary, cash flow negative survival strategy is like positive. ROI equals emotional resilience plus questionable cuisine decisions. But hey, still here, still functional. That's basically a startup success story, okay?
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3: 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I
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0: Hey, what's up? It's Neil with you on Now from Lockdown. And yeah, okay, real talk. You know, Die For Me by Zayn feels like that one situation where everything was kind of chill, and then suddenly your emotions are doing parkour off a cliff. I mean, like, imagine, you like someone, they like you, but nobody's actually saying anything properly because Pride is in the group chat blocking messages. So now it's giving act cool, don't double text, but also why haven't they texted back? And the vibe of the song is basically him being like, I wouldn't literally die, but like, emotionally, yeah, I'm already halfway gone for you. You know, it's that soft heartbreak energy where you're not screaming or anything. You're just staring at your phone like it personally betrayed you. Like, low-key, it's love, confusion, overthinking at 2 a.m., and pretending you're fine while you're not fine. And anyway, yeah, it's that I'd risk embarrassment for you, but I'll never admit it out loud type of song. You get what I mean? But yeah, today's meme is dedicated to the real villains of PNG society. The queue jumper. You know the one? You're standing in line, minding your business, sweating in the sun, counting the people in front of you like it's maths class. Then suddenly someone appears from nowhere and slides right in front of you. Like they're... you want them, VIP. And the excuse is always the same. I know that person in front. Which person? Because the person in front is looking at them like, who are you? I mean, why do you guys do this? Why do you do this? Like, come on. Or they'll just pretend that they're asking a question, but somehow that question turns into a full transaction. I mean, meanwhile, you're at the back like, wow, so my time is just decoration now? Come on. At this point, some people don't join the queue. They manifest into it.
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Yo, this one hits a little different. This is Olivia Ding with A Couple of Minutes. And honestly, it's that moment when you bump into someone from your past and you're like, yeah, this won't be awkward at all. And then it is. Just A Couple of Minutes turns into a whole emotional spiral you didn't ask for. Anyway, keep it locked. This is Nia with you on Now Film Lockdown.

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It's Neil with you on Now From Lockdown, and this is Noah Kahan with Doors. 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

0: Elf and Lock and Melissa, it's Neil with you. Yes, it's you know, it's 2 a.m. in the morning, but you know, this is where, you know, some little stuff happened, or you know, some happenings, not about just, you know, personal happenings. But yeah, you know, your crush texts you, let's go, like, your crush texts and says, okay, hey, let's go for a slow drive, but your mom locked the door, or you know, Alhasa and Lokim Gate. What are you doing in this situation? Like, tell me, what are you gonna do? Are you gonna sneak out, or you're gonna explain to mom by being honest, or you're gonna make an excuse like you usually do? But hey, you can't tell me otherwise. You cannot. Trust me, we've all been there. I know this. We've all been there. But yeah, hit me up, WhatsApp 7969696969, or you can call me 7373-8837. You know, your midnight says more about you than your auntie at the barbecue corner. Trust me. Or at any family gathering. But yeah, tell me what is you doing, like, when your crush texts you and say, oh hey, let's meet, or let's go for a slow drive. What are you doing? You're gonna sneak out, you're gonna explain to mom by being honest, or you're gonna make an excuse.
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What's up? It's Nia with you on Now from Lockdown. And hey, this is Sienna Spiro with The Visitor. And you know what? It's giving that vibe where someone's right there right in front of you. But it feels like they're only like halfway present. Like you're hanging out, talking, doing all the normal stuff, you know, doing everything together. Stuff like that. But emotionally, it's like you're just a temporary stop in their life. I know, okay? Yeah. If you've ever felt like you're the one trying to keep the connection alive while they're already kind of gone, trust me, this one's gonna hit. But yeah, it's kind of... I love how she put this into a song. Like, it means so much. It can mean more than that.

0: okay, wait. That was BTS with Swim. But hey, and honestly, that one just feels like floating. Like your brain finally hitting airplane mode for a sec and just drifting away from all the noise. It's got that vibe where you're not really thinking about anything heavy. You're just existing in the moment. No pressure, no stress. Just letting it wash over you. Yeah, I don't know about you, but I kind of needed that. Anyway, keep it locked. More coming up. It's Neil with you on Now FM. And yeah. Okay, fam. Here's a weird one for your brain tonight. You know, your mind has something called the doorway effect. Like, legit. Every time you walk into a new room and suddenly forget why you went there. And that's not on you. That's not you being slow, okay? That's your brain doing a full system reset. And yeah, scientists say when you pass through a doorway, your brain treats it like a scene change in a movie. So it clears out the old information to make space for the new environment. Meaning, the moment you step into the kitchen and forget what you came for, your brain basically said new room, new storyline, previous mission deleted. Okay, imagine telling your mom, sorry mom, I forgot to take the chicken out because my brain changed scenes. Trust me, that's chaos. Because fam, if your brain resets every time you walk through a door, no wonder life feels like a loading screen. Now FM. All I
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up? It's Neil with you on And Now From Lockdown. Here's Choose in Texas by Ella Langley. 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

0: Now from Lock and Melissim, it's Neil with you, and this is your unfiltered moment. So yeah, you can drop your chaos moment. So this is how it works. You tell me what's your most embarrassing moment. You know, everyone's got that one embarrassing moment. That one, yes, that one. Either you tripped in front of your crush, or you probably did something somewhere in a public area that got everyone literally staring at you, and you were just embarrassed, but anyways, you had to, like, you know, cover up, like, number out. 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Tell me, what's yours? What's your one embarrassing, drop your chaos moment? Come on.
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0: now from Lockdown with Nia. And all right, that was Killani with Folded. And yeah, that one just kind of sits with you. Hey, like, it's giving, I said I'm fine, but the silence is doing all the talking. Super real, super soft, but still kind of heavy if you've ever been in that space. Anyway, stay locked in. More good music on the way. But hey, before we get to the next track, you know, tonight's Power Up playlist drops the most untouchable anthem. Like, this is the track that flips your mood, makes you feel like bulletproof, and powers you up like you're the main character in your own superhero arc. But yeah, plug in, turn it up. This is your untouchable anthem.
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Hey, what's up? It's Neil with you on Now FM Drive. And yeah, this next track is Boston by Stella Lefty. But yeah, before we get to this track, you know, so that's this thing that happened, right? It didn't start like anything serious, just late night messages, a bit of joking around, the kind of vibe where you're like, yeah, nah, this is nothing. Even though you're low-key checking your phone a bit too often. And then somehow, it turns into this whole rhythm, like, you don't even notice it at first. But you're talking every day now. And then it hits this point where you're on a train thinking about everything, and Boston is just there. Not even as a big dramatic destination, just like a direction your life is quietly, like, taking you. And the funny part is, you know yourself. You know the version of you that usually bails before anything gets real. That, nah, I'm good energy. Clean exit. No mess. Like, literally no mess. But this time, it's different. And you hate that it's different. Because nothing about it is loud or dramatic. It's just comfortable, easy, the kind of attention that doesn't ask you to perform. It just sits with you. And yeah, and that's what messes you up, because you're still trying to convince yourself you leave, that you always leave. That's the pattern. But then there's this one morning where it's just light coming through the room, nothing special, and they're still there, like, it's normal. And it hits you that you're not thinking about living the same way anymore, not because you're stuck, but because for once, living doesn't feel like power. It feels like losing something you didn't even realize you were holding on to yet. I mean, yeah, but anyways, here's Stella Lefty with Boston.

0: Hey, what's up? It's Neil with you on Now from Lockdown. And yeah, hey, one thing. That was Big Guy by Ice Spice. Now, hey, imagine this. You walk in and the energy instantly shifts. Not loud, not forced. You know, just noticed. And then that's this bit, minimal, but, you know, dangerous. Like, it's not trying hard. It just knows it doesn't have to. Then she comes in, Ice Spice, come boys, effortlessly confidence, honest. I love her confidence. Like, she's mid-conversation, and you just happen to catch it. And the hook, it doesn't ask for attention. It takes it. It's that kind of track where you catch yourself smacking for no reason, like, yeah, okay, I get it. But you also kind of don't, and that's the point. It's playful, it's teasing, it's giving, you know, it's giving main character energy without explaining anything or everything. And the worst part, it sticks. Like, you'll hear it once and your brain's just, like, looping it, like later, like, big guy on repeat. For no reason at all, no deep meaning indeed, just attitude, rhythm, and that I Spice, I said what I said energy. Yep, that one. You know what? I love this song so much because it tends my, you know, big like main character energy vibes on. Like, I don't know why, but yeah, it always does.
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And look, I'm not saying this song is about begging someone to stay, but I am also not saying it's not about that either. Because this is that I swear I'll change energy mixed with please don't leave me on read vibes. So yeah, if your ego is currently in a fight with your feelings are winning this round. Here's Stay.

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0: 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It's Nia with you on Now FM Lockdown. 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

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Now from lockdown with Nia. Here's Chris Brown with Obvious. And hey, you know what to do. 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
1: 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And you already know this is the biggest night in PNG music. 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Listen carefully. If you're sitting there thinking, I don't want to go alone, stop. Stop right there. They got you covered. We've got you covered. There are group tickets for four people at only 280 kina. That's right, 280 kina for your whole squad. So don't be that one friend saying, I should have gone when everyone else is posting from inside the venue. 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Now fam, don't think about it too long, go get your tickets now.

Hey, what's up? It's Neil with you. Oh, now from lockdown. 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

Hey, what's up? It's Neil with you. And hey, be honest with me real quick. Why is it that some people say I won't do it again? And then immediately go and do it again. Like, at this point, it's not a mistake. It's a season pass, okay? But yeah, here's Tyla and Zara Lesson with She Did It Again. I mean, did she? Really?

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Grab those

0: Hey, what's up? Now from lockdown with me, and a quick fun fact for you. 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Like, you know, you're shedding like 30,000 skin cells. Like 30 to 40,000 skin cells a minute. Yep. 30,000 to 40,000 skin cells a minute. So technically, you're not even the same person you were like yesterday. So if anyone says you've changed, you can say yeah. Like, yeah, scientifically, I had to. But yeah.
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0: up? It's Neil with you on Now Fam. And hey fam, it's morning mic drop time. Now finish this sentence. I knew family drama was coming when, you know, your spirit already knows the clues. 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I knew family drama was coming when what? Come on. Be honest, your spirit already whispered the answer. So yeah, I knew family drama was coming when... Now it's up to you to finish the line.
1: People act like all not looking camera. To be honest, it's just them giving the phone to Olilik Lolo, someone that's then right next to them, and telling them, "Ki video blo mi, ba mi actors are not looking." 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It doesn't happen that way. 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
3: 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Lamana Hotel. So much more to enjoy.

Now from lockdown with Nia. Now, quick question. Yeah. Why is it that some people don't even live in your life like full time? But somehow they're always visiting your thoughts like rent is free. I mean, okay. Like, you'll be minding your business, doing absolutely fine, then boom, random memory shows up like, hey, you miss me? I mean, come on, man. And yep, this next track right here, yeah, it's called The Visitor by Sienna Spiro. So if there's someone who keeps popping into your head uninvited, I'm just gonna let the song handle that conversation for you.

0: Hey fam, now from Lockdown with Nia, quick recap. We're talking about that family energy radar, you know the vibes. When auntie whispers in the kitchen, cousins suddenly go quiet at barbecue corners. Or that silence that screams louder than words. You know, your spirit already knows. Already knows when chaos is loading. And here are a few answers that came through. One says, I knew family drama was coming when uncle suddenly offered to wash the dishes. Fam, that is suspicious generosity right there. Oh my goodness. And the next one says, I knew chaos was loading when my cousin started laughing too hard at small jokes. Bestie, fake laughter is the loudest flu. Mm-hmm. Period. Now, fam, some of you don't just sense family drama. You're basically subscribed to it. Honestly, like, really. But yeah, when, you know, finish the sentence, I knew family drama was coming for myself. I knew when family drama is coming whenever I see that one grandmother that walks in and, like, she walks in with her frowny face. And she's like, yeah, I'm ready to just shoot whatever I am gonna shoot out of my mouth. But yeah, I have these really crazy grandmas that, like, they're just like straight up, they don't beat around the bush. If they see one little mistake and that's it, you are done. Finished.
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0: Hey, good morning. It's Neil with you on and now film lockdown. And hey, you ever have those days where nothing's actually wrong, but everything just feels a bit off? Like, you're not sad, but you're also not okay. You're just there existing. And yeah, this next one right here, yeah, it understands that mood perfectly. It's Anne-Marie with Depressed. So if today's one of those, I don't even know what I'm feeling these days, trust me, don't worry, you're not the only one. 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
1: If you ask a stupid question, then you get a stupid answer. And if you ask if I'm okay, I'm unhappy ever after.

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I'm Blocking the Sim, and hey, let's slow it down for a second. And you know those songs that don't try too hard but still hit anyway? Well, yeah, this is one of those. This is Dominic Fike with White Keys.

0: Hey, that was Dominic Fike with White Keys. And fam, quick soft one for your morning before I wrap up. You know, your brain has this wild little thing I call the 90-second emotion rule. So yeah, here's the tea. When you feel angry, sad, or stressed, your brain's chemical reaction only lasts about 90 seconds. After that, it's you who keeps replaying the thought and stretching the mood. That's why sometimes you're mad for hours, not because the brain forced it, but because you kept pressing replay like it's your favorite track. So next time you feel chaos loading, remember, the brain already cooled down after like 90 seconds. 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Now, fam, let the emotion pass. Don't stretch it longer than it needs to be, okay? Sometimes the glow-up is choosing peace after 90 seconds. All right, fam, don't go anywhere. Mikey and Shiki are sliding in next on our now from Crack of Dawn. More laughs, more chaos, and more energy to kick your morning into gear.
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0: Yeah, nah, it's now fam. Crack it on.
1: Hey, what's up? It's Mikey and Shuki with you. Morning. Bro, what a bus ride, you know?
2: Bus ride?
1: Yeah the pickup and everything. Like, why does Thunder even drive like that?
2: Not avoiding
1: car.
2: The potholes and speeding up when the bumps are there.
1: Bro.
0: Now, fam, POV.
2: All right, POV question for today is, what's one thing you wish people had more common sense about?
1: Maybe use better grammar when you're trying to, you know, post about someone else. I mean, you can't be, you know, that, you know.
2: That's tough, trying to throw
1: you can't be
2: on
1: that
2: someone.
1: High up in there, not, you know, trying to be bad on social media again. That's just
2: for me,
1: the worst.
2: For me, I would say it's like walking in public.
1: Mm-hmm.
2: Like, everyone's trying to get somewhere, and then the person in front is just walking so slowly.
1: Sometimes you need to power walk in life, you know? But hey, the poster will be on our Now Fam Facebook page. You check it out. Leave in your comments. And also,
2: you can also WhatsApp us. 796-96969 is the number to WhatsApp. Again, POV question is, what's one thing you wish people had more common sense about?
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0: question, when is it okay to get flowers?
1: When, like, as in?
0: Like, to give flowers.
1: Oh, to your significant other or one of the many?
0: No, yes, it's just a question. Plan.
2: Even a moment when your brain goes on autopilot and you don't even realize it there.
3: Now the box head.
0: Okay, like I was saying, flowers.
1: When is it a good time to... I don't know, it's just sometimes you randomly, you know...
0: Randomly?
1: Not randomly. It's like it's very important that you... I mean, it's PNG.
0: Okay.
1: I'm not saying we shouldn't do something like... have that sort of romantic move, but also, if you think about it...
0: No, honest, like, because some people, you know, they... When you're getting flowers, they just find it suspicious that you're giving some... Like, okay, let's say I got flowers
1: people need
0: for...
1: To,
0: like my girlfriend right now, I got her flowers.
1: Yeah, but...
0: Okay, and she just finds it suspicious because I don't normally give flowers.
1: Like that. That's what you mean.
0: That's what I mean. When is it okay to give flowers?
1: On a broke day, like, you give it and then, like, wow, okay.
0: But what if I'm still cross?
1: Then I'm worried. Who can give me then?
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0: Now from Crack of Dawn, it's Mikey and Shuki. Good morning.
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2: Guess what kind of an engine is that? The sounder.
0: I don't know, V6 engine.
2: It's, yeah, I mean, kinda, but it's a 3,000 horsepower engine.
0: How do you know it's 3,000 horsepower?
2: Because I'm the one that put it, bro.
0: Oh, okay.
2: Makes
0: when
2: sense.
0: You built it.
2: Okay, question for this morning, yeah? Ready?
0: Okay, yeah.
2: What is the purpose of a transmission in a car?
0: To go forward and to go backwards.
2: Whoa, that's what, again. Okay, fine. But hey, if that's wrong, but.
0: Oh, okay.
2: I'm sorry, but it's coming from you, so that's wrong.
0: Okay, help me out. You can call us up on 7373-8837 or you can WhatsApp 7969-6969.
2: What's again.
0: The question again.
2: What is the purpose of a transmission in a car?
0: It's really not about going backwards and forward.
2: No, it's really not.
0: Okay.
2: Okay, fine.

0: The newsbeat headlines top morning. Water outage for Pom residents in the coming weeks. KTF invests in student training from Kokoda Trek. And the sports round 5 wrap-up of Digicel ExxonMobil Cup. 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
0: Alright, so the question for this morning was, what is the purpose of a transmission in a car?
2: I said for going forward and backwards.
0: Wanna give it a try?
2: Okay, let's say, is it for like changing speeds or something?
0: Gears.
2: Oh, gears.
0: Mm-hmm.
2: But doesn't that change speeds?
0: Yeah, I mean, if you think about it.
2: So ultimately, my answer is correct. Yeah.
0: Back and forth, yeah. But it was coming from you, so I said no.
2: Ah,
0: that's what you do, bro.

0: Right, so I love good vibe songs like this. Like, makes you want to go on a hiking trip or like camping trip number.
1: Honestly, that's Noah Cohen.
0: Yeah.
1: Oh my goodness. Close to me, that's Cohen. But, bro.
0: Yeah.
1: Did I tell you that the other weekend I was trying to sleep, but then dogs were barking?
0: No. What happened?
1: Dogs were barking. That's what I'm saying. Yeah. No, like, sometimes it's really annoying. Like, it's out of your control type. Eh? But yeah, no, like, shut them up or something like that. They're dogs, bro.
0: You know what? What my auntie said.
1: Mm-hmm.
0: Like, when they just randomly start barking in the night, what she said was, people
1: being
0: are walking around.
1: Yeah.
0: Hey,
1: they're here.
0: Go to sleep.
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0: Bro, what? 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
1: Enough, Crackadon, it's Mikey and Shuki. 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
1: Mortal Kombat came out on Friday.
0: Wait, what?
1: Yeah.
0: Last week Friday.
1: Oh. And Ogie was trying to bond, tell me about
0: it. Wait, are you sure?
1: Oh,
0: I thought it came out on Wednesday.
1: No, Friday.
0: No, it's premiering this Wednesday.
1: No, it came out, it's in the cinemas.
0: Well, okay, let me search it now.
1: Search it now.
0: And let's make sure. Oh, yeah, you're right. It's last week, Friday.
1: Okay. 5K Nagam.
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4: Very good morning, I'm Paula David. Toksave Pom residents, there will be water cuts in the coming weeks due to additional leaks detected in the Rona raw water pipeline that supplies the whole city. KTF continues to invest in the future. They recently committed 50,000 kina to support 13 students at MAPIX Training Institute along the Kokoda Track Corridor. PNG is not backing down in the fight against inappropriate content online. Acting ICT Minister recently ordered NICTA and censorship to ban 18-plus websites in the country. Your Galaxy Watch may be getting a major upgrade. Researchers have developed a system that can predict when someone is about to faint using smartwatch data. And Meghan Markle is not heading back to the suits. Despite rumors of a reunion movie, the Duchess of Sussex is reportedly not returning as Rachel Zane.
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4: The Kandis produced a strong attacking performance to defeat Gulf Iso 26-12 in round 5 of the Digicel ExxonMobil Cup and at Ron Albert Oval over the weekend. And to NRL, Melbourne fans can breathe easier because player Sua Afa-Logo is okay and doesn't have a broken face after that scary clash with the Tigers.
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1: Do you find it scary sometimes? 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

0: Now from Lokana Lusim, it's Mikey and Shuki with you. 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
1: You know when you forget, like you're watching TikToks and then you forget you have a job?
0: 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We just did. 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
1: The newsbeat headlines, top morning. 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
1: 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See you there, yeah?

0: what's up? You're listening now from Crack It On with Mikey and Shuki. Morning. Make sure that you're early to school, please.
1: Honestly, it's like...
0: By 6:30, you should be like in the bus or something.
1: 6:30?
0: Yeah.
1: I thought you were going to say 7 o'clock.
0: Oh.
2: Now, fam, POV.
1: All right, back to POV question. It was, what's one thing you wish people had more common sense about?
0: Ah, oh, bro, just like good grammar, please.
1: Mm-hmm.
0: I'd like that. Mm-hmm. Gossiping.
1: Tea, when the ingredients are in the room. Like, don't say it out loud or use code language and talking.
0: I think that it's better to have good grammar when you're talking about someone else, Yutinima.
1: But when you're talking about someone else...
0: And with bad grammar, that's just...
1: No, but like, you're talking, not writing.
0: Oh.
1: So, you know, it's... You just have to understand...
0: Comprehension is better than...
1: But you said grammar is better than... Now, what are you saying now?
0: Comprehend what I'm saying. Oh, my goodness. Even if I said talk, at least you get the picture, right? You got the message?
1: Okay.
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0: what's up, you're listening to FM Brekkie with Mike and Shuki. Morning.
1: When you're walking on the side of the road and then you see familiar faces on the other side, do you cross over?
0: I mean, if it's really my relatives.
1: No, like just, or let's say people from you knew from high school.
0: No.
1: You don't. What if they notice you and then they're like waiting for you to come over? Do you pretend not to see them?
0: What if they notice me and then they see that I didn't even notice them? It's because I saw them first.
1: That's
0: the way to go.

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0: What's up? It's Nofem Crackadon with Mikey and Shuki. Morning. Up next, you got your Nofem News Beat with Vodafone, brought to you by PNG House Boong, along with Sports News. 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
1: Bro, okay, you're trying to tell me about something?
0: You're so into, like, consumed by, I don't know, you're just watching TikTok, right?
1: Uh-huh.
0: And, like, you feel laid back, and you're just like, okay, I'm just gonna be watching. I'm gonna get this done later.
1: Uh-huh.
0: And then you're not locked in for real. And then you realize that, hey, what am I doing? I need to lock in.
1: Like you're watching those motivational videos.
0: Yeah. Go, go, go. And then you realize that you are actually being lazy.
1: Yeah.
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4: Very good morning, I'm Paula David. Security forces in Enga are cracking down on alcohol-related crime. Police and PNG defense officers carried out major patrols across Wabeg, leading to multiple arrests and large alcohol bust. Talks have upon residents there will be water cuts in the coming weeks due to additional leaks detected in the Rona raw water pipeline that supplies the whole city. KTF continues to invest in the future. They recently committed 50,000 kina to support 13 students at Marbex Training Institute along the Kokoda track. Your Galaxy Watch may be getting a major upgrade. Researchers have developed a system that can predict when someone is about to faint using smartwatch data. And Meghan Markle is not heading back to Suits despite rumors of a reunion movie. The Duchess of Sussex is reportedly not returning as Rachel Zane.
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4: The Candies produced a strong attacking performance to defeat Gulf Isol 26 points to 12 in round 5 of the Digital ExxonMobil Cup at Ron Albert Oval over the weekend. Anton RL Melbourne fans can breathe easier because player Asua Farlogo is okay and doesn't have a broken face after that scary clash with the Tigers.
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0: Yeah, I love you.

0: what's up? It's now from Crackerdown with Mikey and Shuki. Morning. Right now, it's time for...
1: Quick answers. No overthinking. Nafem verdict with Up and Go.
2: All right, it's my turn. It's my turn.
0: But relax, you'll have your turn after. All you have to do is just call us up and surprise questions.
2: Yeah. So whatever Shuki's going to ask me right now is not the same question you're going to get.
0: Yes. Different. Okay, you ready? In 20 seconds. All right, so in 20 seconds, you got it?
2: Yeah.
0: What's something you'd rather say at a dinner table than to your partner?
2: Okay.
0: In 20 seconds. Ready, yeah?
2: This food is amazing.
0: Whoa!
2: Food.
0: Okay, go on. 15 seconds left.
2: Bro. When are we having this again?
0: 10! 8,
2: next,
0: 7.
2: Next lunchtime, only both of us. I don't know.
0: What do you mean only both of us? We had a family dinner, bro.
2: I don't want to share with people. I want to eat myself. Food.
0: Oh, yeah.
2: What are you thinking about?
0: So that was it, babe?
2: Yeah, that was okay. That's
0: clean. But right now, you call us up and I'll have you answer some more questions.
2: Yeah, it's a different one. And who knows, you might win yourself a cash prize.
1: Now, FM. I got no excuses. All gas, no pause, just applause. Lock in the loose end.

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0: Hey, what's up? It's Now from Crackadon with Mikey and Shuki. Morning! Yes, I bet most of us are what? Still heading to school or?
1: Bruh, if you're heading to school now, what are you doing here? It's already like almost 9 o'clock.
0: You know what they say, it's better late than never, right?
1: No, but still, 9 o'clock is still really bad.
0: Mikey, you are discouraging them from going to school. That's not even nice.
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1: Now, hello. 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
0: This is Now FM, Mikey and Chuki again.
1: Hey guys, I can hear you guys clearly now.
0: All right. Okay. So back to what I was saying. I'm gonna give you one question, and you have to give me four answers within the time limit,
2: which is 20 seconds.
1: One question.
0: Yeah.
1: And I have to give you four answers.
0: Yeah, within 20 seconds.
1: Within 20 seconds. Okay.
0: Yes.
2: We'll start the timer for you.
0: Okay. Are you ready?
1: Wait.
0: Okay.
1: Ready.
2: Are you trying to cheat or what?
0: Okay. So your question is, name four things you'd hate to forget on a fishing trip.
2: Okay, your timer.
1: Four things I hate to forget on a fishing trip.
0: Yeah, four things you'd hate to forget on a fishing trip.
1: Should I answer it now?
0: Yes. Yeah. Okay, your timer is starting now.
1: Water bait to fish with, extra fuel if I'm going to travel in a boat, and head, because it's gonna be sunny.
2: Smart. I didn't even have water in the bag.
0: No,
2: like for real. Who even thinks about water when they?
1: Water is the first thing I could think of, because it's, you know, life. Yeah.
0: like what are you gonna do? Drink ocean water?
2: But
0: thank you very much for answering. That was all.
1: Ian is my name.
0: Kali.
1: That was all for now. So I'm very good at and go.
0: Right.
2: Yeah, clean troll.
0: Thank you. Have a top one.
1: Thank you. Yeah, thank you guys. Cheers.
0: Cheers.

0: Now from Cracking On with Mikey and Shuki. Morning, up next, you get to chill with yours truly, Chris Broke, from 9 all the way till 2.
1: That's not how you use yours truly.
0: What name?
1: Yours truly is me. That's what it means, me.
0: But I'm saying M. Bluestrap.
1: No, but that's wrong. You keep complaining about grammar and everything else.
0: No.
1: That's wrong.
0: First of all.
1: So I'm correcting you.
0: First of all, you use yours truly in an email. But for now, I'm turning Bluestrap into. Exactly. That's why. Yeah. Yours truly is implied on yourself.
1: Yeah, exactly.
0: You just said that. And I said you use it in an email.
1: No, but you're using it to say Lexi. See, you got it wrong.
0: No, but you got it wrong again.
1: Yes.
2: People act like all non rookie camera. To be honest, it's just them giving the phone to Olilik Lol or someone that's then right next to them and telling them, "Ki video blo mi ba mi act as no looking." Bro, it's not natural. It doesn't happen that way. Come on.
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0: Yes, of course, I know I'm feeling good, but I bet Bestie Film is not. It's Lexi with your Now Fam days. Good morning, blood. No cap for the morning is, you know, when you're walking, like, morning side or I mean on side, nighttime, I wouldn't count nighttime, but yeah, low footpath, all right, the street, about, and people are having a family meeting on the footpath, and it's just very annoying. Like, some people even sit down, and you're trying to walk, you're in a hurry as well. How are you excusing yourself? The post is going to be posted on the Now Fam Facebook page. You can let me know in the comment section or simply WhatsApp me 796-96969. 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Now Fam crack
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0: Welcome to Listen with Lexi. Good morning, Vlad. Hope you're doing well. Night sleep, the bus. I remember late once. I remember going to school at this kind of time, and it's so much relaxing and fun, but I'm not encouraging you to do that. But also, if you have any shout outs to send to that one friend who's coming behind you, the bus as well, you can WhatsApp me 796-96-96-9.
1: 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See you at the bar, you was hardly talking. That's when I knew that your heart was scarring. Friends to lovers need a part to star in. Like, wait, babe, let me.

0: 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From the house line to the biggest stage, don't forget that the 20th UMFM PNG Music Awards 2026 is back. This time we're recognizing the contributions in the years 2024 and 25 as well. And don't forget that the nominations are open as well. Now open for the Justin Kili Awards, alright? So you can head on to the UMFM PNG Music Awards Facebook page, check out the nominations, nomination posters, and for more information as well. 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

Yep, she went down low. It's Lexi with your Now FM Days. How you doing? I got a new one for you. Obvious by Chris Breezy himself. If you want it to remain, vote and request for it. Also, he released his new album last week, Friday. So, you know how it is.

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0: I know Desi said it already. APT means apartment. It's a short term for apartment. If you did not know, if you just found out about this now, good on you. Go you. Wow. It's Lexi with you now from Days. How you doing? So the poster, we're going back. No cap for today. People having a family meeting on a footpath, a public footpath. All right. How are you excusing yourself? In the comment section, we have Miriam. What's good, sis? Morning. She says, oi, Emya bus come now by Yumi Cats behind. Okay. I don't know where this is leading to, but it's okay. It's okay. At least you said something. Adon says, waiting for a friend to walk past, then I'll call out to him or her and walk towards them. Bye-bye family meeting. That is smart, honestly, but don't use people, all right, to escape. That's wrong sometimes. But yeah, you can still keep those answers coming. The post is up on the Now from Facebook page, and you can let me know in the comment section, how are you excusing yourself when people are having a family meeting on a footpath?
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Now from Locking the Listen with Lexi, how you doing? A quick shout out going out to Mayday Morning Cupcakes. How you doing? You take care, stay safe, and don't have a good day. Have a great day. Here's your song now, fam.

White Keys by Dominic Fike right here on Now FM Days with Lexi. How you doing? And if you head on to the Now FM Facebook page, you'll see a red poster that is pinned. All right, that's the Now FM with Coke Mills. All right, all you have to do is to WhatsApp us your mom's signature dish, and the most mouth-watering dish goes into the draw to win yourself a cash prize. All right, that's a huge amount as well. But yeah, do let us know.

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0: It's coming up at 10. You have enough. It's Power Play 40. That's 40 minutes of non-stop music. Nothing but you. Some good vibes all around. And like I always say, you can use these 40 minutes to, you know, chill, see something good, but think about, and maybe, you know, not stress about something that happened 6 years ago, all right? But yeah, no cap for the morning is people having a family meeting on a footpath. How are you excusing yourself? You can still keep those answers coming. And also the poster is up on the Now From Facebook page. You can let me know what you think about it. And yeah, let me know in the comment section as well on the Now From Facebook page.
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